0: Indie. 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Kirimkan demo rekaman karya musikmu ke RRI Pro 2. 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
2: I've suffered from cross addictions over the past few years.
3: Sources say that Demi Lovato is doing well in the hospital, that she's okay. They're still monitoring her condition.
2: My darkest period was going into treatment for that first 48 hours and not having any communication with the outside world.

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See you at the bar, you was hardly talking. That's when I knew that your heart was scarring. Friends to lovers need a part to star in. Like, wait, babe, let me ask.

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But he shouldn't even started. 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

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That's when I knew that your heart was scarring. Friends to lovers need a part to star in. Like, wait, babe, let me

When it comes to beauty, it's you, dear. There no other pretty lady gonna change me.